0: times. One, two, three.
1: Okay. Now I wash my left hand up to my wrist. But how many times?
0: One, two, three.
1: Okay. Now I rinse my mouth all around. But how many times?
0: One, two, three.
1: Okay. Now I rinse the inside of my nose. But how many times?
0: One, two, three.
1: Okay. Now I wash my face all around. But how many times?
0: One, two, three.
1: Okay. Now I wash my right arm up to my elbow. But how many times?
0: One, two, three.
1: Okay. Now I wash my left arm up to my elbow. But how many times?
0: One, two, three.
1: Okay. Now I wet my head and the back of my neck.
2: The back of my neck.
1: With water I clean my ears. Inside and out.
2: Inside and out.
3: Dari Jalan Jenderal Sudirman, nomor 30, Kota Gorontalo.